machine. 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

0: Star-Studded Sam und Hello. Und hier sind wir, Philadelphia International All-Stars. Let's clean up the ghetto. 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
1: I was in New York City a few months ago. And the garbage and the trash men were on strike. I'm talking about the maintenance people for the city. What they were trying to do was they were trying to get a little more money, you know, get a little raise in pay.

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That's the only way it's going to be done. And you know what I'm talking about? 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

Life has been strung. You might think a sweep's on the bottom most rung. Though I spends me time in the ashes and smoke. In this all wide world, there's no happier bloke. Chim chimini, chim chimini, chim chim chiri. 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Chim chimini, chim chimini, chim chim chiri. 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
0: On the rooftops of London,
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0: Hi, this is Solomon Burke, and you're listening to Fritz with the Soul Power Hits.
1: I'm so happy to be here tonight. So glad to be in your wonderful city. Yeah.

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I don't mind if you take it slow. I don't mind if you say yes or no. I don't mind at all. I don't care if you live or die. Couldn't care less if you laugh or cry. I don't mind if you crash or fly.